0: music from the 90s to now for Ames and all of Central Iowa. This is Now 105.1. Back behind the mic and back to work. What up, Mario and Courtney Lopez here. Fired up to get to hang with you for the next few hours. A lot of radio fun to get into, including Cordo and I going head-to-head in another round of the Slang Game.
1: 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And we are just a few songs away from asking a random question. So turn it up. You're on with Mario and Courtney Lopez.

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1: Yo, I'm Mario Courtney Lopez, wasting no time getting right to today's random question. What you got, honey?
2: All right, if you had to communicate exclusively through song lyrics for the next 24 hours, which artist or band's catalog would you pick as your language?
0: Oh, that's a fun question. Huh. I'm going to go with Drake, and I'll tell you why. Because there is a lot of lyrics to choose from with a rap album.
2: Mm-hmm.
0: And he has got quite the catalog. And I think Drake will have something written in one of his songs that'll be able to convey my message. You got to think in bulk, right? And he's got a lot. And, you know, rap songs, you ever looked at a rap lyric? It's like Declaration of Independence. There's so many words there. So I think that's the safest route to go.
2: So Drake's like your Costco.
0: Drake's Costco. Very good.
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1: Alvaro Courtney Lopez music rolls on in a sec. First, Cordo, though, is going to break down a few of the things hitting TV and streaming.
2: King of the Hill, season 15 on Hulu. Hank and Peggy settle into retirement on a rainy street, trying to keep their quirky neighbors in check while Bobby deals with entrepreneurship and old friendships.
0: Still going strong. Good for them.
2: Solo Traveling with Tracy Ellis Ross, season 2 over on the Roku channel. Tracy packs her bags for more solo adventure, sharing the joys and discoveries of traveling alone in this feel-good travel series. Now, technically, she's not alone because she's going with people who have cameras. But
0: she has a crew.
2: But for people that do travel alone, and I know a bunch of people, I really have to hand it to them because that scares the bejeebies out of me.
0: Okay.
2: I would never do that.
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2: And The Ugliest House in America, season 8 on HGTV. 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We need your house for this show.
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1: All right, at All Mario on Facebook and X, at All Mario Lopez on IG. Mario and Courtney Lopez here. Love hearing from your questions, comments, whatever you got. A few more songs. I'm going to dive into our mentions to see what's on your mind, so don't move.

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1: Y'all, Mario, Courtney Lopez. Time to dig into our mentions to see what's on your mind. Love hearing from you. Questions, comments, whatever you got. What'd you find, honey?
2: This is from Matt, who slid into our DMs on Instagram. Hey, Matt. He said, Mario, you have your Fast Times at Ridgemont High scenes and songs mixed up. The scene with Somebody's Baby by Jackson Brown is with Jennifer Jason Lee in the dugout.
0: Right. Absolutely.
2: The
0: right.
2: song from Phoebe Cates' legendary scene is by The Cars, and it's called Moving in Stereo. You're a legend. Like that movie, though.
0: Matt, you're absolutely right, because Somebody's Baby is when Damone takes her to the dugout, and that song is playing. And you're right, it's the car song with Phoebe Cates coming out of the pool. Same movie, though, so at least I got the right movie.
3: More Mario Lopez coming up.
0: Courtney and I have seen the devastation in Venezuela. 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
1: Omar, Courtney Lopez, and congrats to España, Spain, FIFA World Cup champions. They entered the tournament ranked number one and finished that way as well. They continue to conquer not only the world, but the world of football. Felicidades. When the

0: The music from the 90s to now is on Now 105.1. So do you have health FOMO? Mario and Courtney Lopez here. Half of Americans are looking to flip their approach to wellness on its head. And according to new research, most said they're simplifying their approach by focusing on habits such as quality sleep, regular movement, and nutrition. Cannot get away from the classics. That will definitely do it. Younger generations also frequently experience health FOMO, or the feeling that they're falling behind in their health goals due to not keeping up with the latest trends and tools. And as far as a diet, fiber maxing is in. Fiber supplement sales are way up this year.
1: I need fiber because you know.
0: Yeah, you know I don't need it.
1: I'm stuffed.
0: But along with a lot of other ladies, I'm not trying to generalize, but a lot of ladies seem to struggle with that issue.
1: No, I know. We go through it all the time, and you're poor just ladies. Like living and...
0: I'm living. I'm just, like a bird with a straight intestine. I eat a Tic Tac. I got
2: to go. Just straight to the bathroom.
1: Like, I have health FOMO for you. I have bathroom FOMO for you.
0: Right?
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1: Yo, I'm Mario Courtney Lopez. Music rolls on after some quick buzz. We told you last week that Miley is getting a Barbie. Well, Barbie also now is getting a postage stamp. From soccer player to astronaut, the release coincides with the National Barbie Doll Collectors Convention that's now underway in Texas. The Barbie Forever stamps became available at post offices nationwide on Saturday.
2: Very interesting. The only time I ever need a stamp now is when I send Christmas cards.
0: They're more of a collector's thing. I don't even know if you're supposed to use them, but all right.

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1: All right, got some July 20th birthdays to shout out shortly. Mario Courtney Lopez here while Fraser gets those ready. Any obscure holidays to celebrate, honey?
2: It is National Lollipop, Lollipop. Ooh,
1: oh, see?
2: Lolly, lollipop.
1: I thought of Lil Wayne's song, Like a Lollipop. Like a lollipop. It's a little naughtier.
2: That's because your brain's always thinking
1: it's got Lil Wayne, but yeah, good old fashioned lollipop. Shout out to, what was the lollipop that you lick and then it turns into gum once you get to the bottom?
2: Blow Pops. Oh,
3: blow
2: no, pop? Tootsie yeah. Roll.
3: Tootsie Pops have Tootsie Rolls inside.
1: No. The one that has gum in it. You know
3: yeah, it's a blow pop.
1: Is that a blow pop?
3: Yeah.
1: Shout out to a blow pop because you get a lollipop and a piece of gum.
2: I love a blow pop.

0: Air on Mario Lopez, and this is Now 105.1. What's up, y'all? Mario, Courtney Lopez. Quickly squeezing in today's celeb birthdays, as always. Frazier's going to list them off. We're going to try to guess the ages.
1: Carlos Santana.
0: Legend from Tijuana, Mexico.
2: Yep.
0: We're going to go see him in concert, too, with the Doobie Brothers. Yay.
3: Nice.
0: Excited about that. Oh, man, Carlos has got to be, okay, he played in Woodstock, right? My guy's got to be 78.
1: 80.
0: 79. Wow, 79 and still touring. Like, that is awesome.
1: Amazing. Sandra Oh from Grey's Anatomy, Killing Eve.
3: Oh, she is 53.
1: Competing for that.
3: 53.
0: Sandra is 45.
1: 55. Finally, Julianne Hough. Dancer, singer, actress.
0: Julianne Hough is, I'm going to say 37.
3: Huff, I've had enough. I've had an huff. Mm. I've had an huff. Mm. She is 40.
1: 38.
0: Oh, I was almost 30. Right.
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0: The music from the 90s to now is on Now 105.1. Mario Courtney Lopez here, keeping the music coming your way after some quick food buzz. Starbucks launching an orange cream lineup soon, featuring drinks like the orange cream cold brew and iced orange cream latte. Collection includes an iced orange cream matcha and iced orange cream chai, as well as an orange cream frappuccino. That's a lot of orange right there.
1: 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The internet caught wind of this collab early with hints on social media, leading to excitement for the upcoming release on July 28th. I love a good creamsicle.
2: Mm-hmm. Oh, yeah. But as an ice cream, yeah.
1: As an ice cream, but I don't know how I feel about this.
0: I like Starbucks' new iced teas they put out. Those are good.
1: Oh, yeah?
0: Yeah.

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1: Mario Lopez here. Music rolls on right after some quick food buzz. Chicken nuggets, not just for kids anymore. More and more adults have figured out that they're pretty healthy nuggets these days. Are they, though? Instead of those mystery natural flavors, makers have upped their game. Frozen varieties are using oats, sea salt, fennel, and other ingredients for their coating. Well, that's good to hear. They're air fryer friendly. Love that. And now they come in fun flavors like dill pickle and cheesy jalapeno. Yes. Upscale restaurants are even playing around with caviar top nuggets. Right. I've had a caviar top nugget.
2: That's a waste, I think.
0: It's a waste, and it doesn't really come.
2: It's a waste of a nugget.
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1: What up, Mario Lopez? Today's lesson in music history takes us back to the late 60s. We're going way back. And the song that took psychedelic rock into the mainstream. I'm going to reveal it next.

Music from the 90s to now for Ames and all of Central Iowa. This is Now 105.1. Y'all, Mario Lopez, time for some music history. Going back to this week, 1967, this became the biggest song in the country. Cold.

0: Jim Morrison right there from The Doors singing Light My Fire. Have you ever heard the original? That song is like 17 minutes long.
1: It is, yes.
0: It's so long.
1: Not a lot of songs use organs anymore.

0: Errol Mario Lopez, and this is Now 105.1. So, have you heard about Nidos? You're all Mario Lopez. Nidos are these squishy sensory toys sweeping the internet. Wait, my son Dominic has been into these for months now. He was ahead of the game.
1: So you've heard about Nidos?
0: Yes, I have. I've seen them. He calls them squishies.
1: Oh, okay.
0: But I know they are.
1: Nidos, I guess, the scientific term.
0: You know what he does? I can't believe I'm going to share this, but he has a little hustle at school. He has a bunch of Nidos, and he rents them out.
1: Oh, look at that.
0: To kids. And he's made, I think, like 40-something bucks.
1: That's actually a smart move.
0: He's renting out his Nidos.
1: All right.
0: Anyway, the craze is nuts. It's actually causing some stores to sell out in minutes. They're like these super soft toys you can squeeze in the palm of your hands. You pull them and you stretch them. It's supposed to ease your anxiety. It all goes back to its original shape. They have ones that look like little dogs, McDonald's fries, jellyfish, ice creams, you name it. Bit of a warning, though. Make sure the kiddos don't heat the Nidos up. Who's doing that?
1: The gel-like
0: filling can burst and cause severe burns. No, don't go throwing them in the microwave.
1: No, why would you do that?
2: More Mario Lopez coming up.
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Music rolls on. Mario Lopez here. Got a song you want to hear? Drop it in our mentions at On With Mario on Facebook or X. Would love to play something for you as we get ready to battle it out in another round of the slang game. So you got to choose your side. Team Mario or Team Cordo. Back to play the slang game next.

0: It's time for another round of the slang game. What do we got?
1: We're doing Gen X slang. So this is your generation.
0: I killed the boomer generation.
1: Though. You did. You killed the boomers, the silent generation. Crushed it. Victorian era. I think Courtney won.
2: Did I?
1: I don't remember. I have no idea. Here we go. Gen X slang. Hands on buzzers. These are people born 1965 to 1980. Rad.
0: Rad, which still gets used, means it's awesome. It's cool. Yeah. It's rad.
1: Totally impressive. Hella. Courtney.
2: Like a lot of. Hella fun.
1: Yeah, very cool or a lot.
0: Yeah.
1: Two meanings there. Yeah. Bogus.
2: No.
1: Bogus.
0: Fake.
1: Corny.
0: Fake. I said it.
2: Not real.
1: Yeah, but I said it against you. Both
2: not
1: buzz
2: real.
1: Again. It's fake. Not real. Yeah. You both get a point. It's fine.
2: No, we don't.
1: Wicked. That was Mario.
0: Okay. Oh, that's wicked cool. That's wicked awesome. More of an East Coast Boston thing. It means like it's awesome. It's great. It's wicked. It's like exaggerated a lot.
1: No.
0: Wicked cool. Wicked awesome. What do you mean? Of course
1: I mean,
0: is.
1: You're using it in the right context, but you're not explaining what it means properly.
0: Okay. Let's hear it.
2: It's not good.
1: It's very or extremely. You're saying awesome. It's not awesome. It's very extremely.
0: Yeah, it's very extremely. Okay, yeah.
1: But you used it properly.
0: Using it properly.
1: Yeah.
2: So you don't get a point.
1: Fresh.
0: I think I should.
1: Courtney.
2: Smooth.
0: No.
2: Fresh and so clean.
0: No.
2: Fresh and so hot.
0: Fresh is like, oh, that's fresh. That's awesome. That's cool. That's badass.
1: Cool, impressive.
0: Yeah.
1: Cool, impressive. Chill out, Courtney.
0: Dang.
2: Calm down.
1: Like, calm down is correct. Take a chill pill.
0: Yeah.
1: Courtney.
2: Relax.
1: Calm down. Yeah.
0: Dang.
1: Janky. That was Courtney.
0: No, it wasn't.
2: It like doesn't work. It's like cheap. It's bad. It's
1: low quality or broken.
0: Yeah.
1: Dweeb.
0: Come on, my thing. I'm hitting it. It's just
1: put nerd. It up on the thing.
2: Nerd.
1: Yeah, that is correct. Two more. Poser. I'm gonna give it to Mario.
0: Posers. I hit it quick.
2: No, you did it.
0: Yes, I did. Poser's a faker.
1: That is correct. Yeah. And last one. Whatever. That was Courtney.
0: Like, my buzzer's messed up.
2: Whatever.
1: I'll get you a new buzzer.
2: Whatever.
1: Like, well, you can't use the word to define it.
2: It's whatever. So
1: you
2: I don't
1: can't
2: care.
1: Say
2: it's like
1: the
2: whatever.
1: Word.
2: Ignore her. And then, be gone.
0: Whatever is like irrelevant. Don't care.
1: You described every one of these as be gone. Like, it's dismissal. I don't care. That is correct.
3: Mario Lopez will be right back.
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0: What's up, y'all? Mario, Courtney Lopez. Time for one last thing. We were in Las Vegas this past weekend to check out the UFC fights with my buddy Dana White. We had such a great time. But I want to give a special shout out to our girl, Lisa Vanderpump, who was so kind to invite us to stay at her brand new boutique hotel. Mm. Which, by the way, how cool is that? You got your own hotel in Vegas?
1: That's pretty baller.
0: She is killing it on so many levels. And what I love about it is, like I said, it's boutique. It's very unique, very Lisa Vanderpump, and you can get lost in some of these hotels like MGM Grand, and just by the size, God forbid you have a couple cocktails, you can't find your room. I love a small hotel, especially in Vegas. It's so convenient, right, honey? Especially when you're running around.
2: It is so convenient, and I'm so impressed by her. Everywhere I looked, the detail was just impeccable. The chandeliers, my favorite, there were dogs everywhere, dog statues everywhere.
0: And a French bulldog greeted us.
2: A French bulldog was in multiple places.
0: Yes.
2: And I just wanted to steal them, but then I would have been arrested. But it just was so gorgeous.
1: You just say you know the owner.
0: It was. Well, and you know what? This is like a weird thing.
1: I know
0: thing.
1: Lisa.
0: This is like a weird, odd thing, but it was the darkest hotel room ever. You know how sometimes the little slit comes through and you can see
1: a
0: little light?
1: Well, there was always like a tiny bit.
0: Like a tiny slit.
1: Yeah.
0: This was like pitch black, which is awesome.
1: Nothing.
0: You make it.
1: No light.
0: Nothing. You can't see your hand in front of your face.
2: No.
0: Cold and dark. I love it. And a special shout out to Giada's restaurant, which is in the hotel. We had one of the most amazing spaghettis I think I've ever had, right?
1: Really?
2: Oh my God, it was delicious.
0: Like, oh my God. It was like a lemon spaghetti with like the shrimp thing, and
2: but then I had this watermelon burrata,
0: yes,
2: with tomato. I mean, I'm salivating.
0: Yeah, no, it was really good. So if you plan a trip to Vegas, definitely look into it. And shout out to Lisa. Thank you.
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right, that's it. Thanks to you as always for hanging with us. If you missed anything or just want to relive some of our radio fun, hit up allmara.com. We are back to do it all again for you tomorrow. Till then, Mario Lopez saying good night.

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1: All right, welcome to the late night. Happy Tuesday. This is Natalia here with you. Hey, if you want to hit me up on the gram, I'm right there. Going to take your song request at Hey Natalia, HeyNatalia. Would love to hear from you. Would definitely want to get a song on for you as well. But in the meantime, while I wait for your message, Jonas Brothers and Olivia Rodrigo coming up next.
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1: Well, have you seen Toy Story 5 yet? I still haven't seen it. Oops, my bad. I love this song, though.

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1: All right, friends, let's get you this money, $1,000. We are giving you easy money later today, 9 a.m. It's going to be that first hour where you have a chance to win $1,000. That could help pay off some bills. It can help go on that little mini vacation away. I don't, maybe over Labor Day, right? Let's get you this money. Okay, don't forget, 9 a.m., first hour to listen out for that easy money keyword. And when you get it, head on over to our website, enter it there, and then pick up your phone if they call, because you don't want to miss them telling you that you've won $1,000. All right, Somber and Harry Styles coming up on the way.
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1: Well, I saw a great video of dads taking their daughters to see Harry Styles and then just kind of having to sit through the concert. Very cute, though. It's Adore You.

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1: All right, friends, thanks so much for having us on. This is Natalia hanging out with you in the middle of the night. We are more than halfway through July. Can you believe it? This month is going to be over soon, and then it's starting back to school, right? My gosh, this year is flying. All right, Halsey and Alex Warren coming up on the way. Stay here.
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1: Well, it is definitely one of the biggest songs of 2026. Did you know that Miranda Lambert co-wrote this song with Ella Langley?

0: Now 105.1 music from the 90s to now. All right, that is our guy Benson Boone, who is going to be one of our performers at the iHeartRadio Music Festival. He's on the night for Saturday night. So if you want, I don't know, there's still time to plan a Vegas trip. Come on out for our iHeartRadio Music Festival September 18th and 19th at the T-Mobile Arena. Yeah, you can see Benson Boone, Major Lazer, Snoop Dogg, Muse. They're all going to be on the lineup for Saturday. And the reason I say Saturday is because, ooh, Friday night is sold out. I'm sorry. I know. It was just so popular. So don't let Saturday night sell out before you get tickets. You can get them now at AXS.com. All right. Taylor Swift, The Fate of Ophelia, coming up next.
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Central Iowa's Now 105.1 with Valentine in the Morning. Well, my hope for the rest of the week is to not get bogged down with work, right? It is summertime. We should be having a little bit of fun. It's Panic at the Disco.

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1: You know, I'm not going to lie. Now that Love Island is no longer on, I know it like ended over a week ago. I find myself wondering what to do. I've got so much time. That show is almost like every single day. But yeah, what do I do with all this extra time now that I don't have Love Island to watch? I guess I could pick up a book, right? Yeah, that or just, like I said, doing a lot of work. All right, Adele and Somberg coming up on the way. Hold on.
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All right, if you find yourself buying things on Amazon for the holiday season, whether it's Halloween or Christmas, I know I'm talking about the holidays, you might want to buy early this year, and I'll tell you why in a few songs. 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
1: All right, if you're starting to already think about the holiday season, and if you purchase a lot of things on Amazon, you might want to start buying a little early. And that's because Amazon, again, is going to tack on this peak fulfillment fee. 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
1: All right, so what is stressing you out right now? Mine is my car registration just came in, and I got to make sure I pay that on time. I got to take care of that. I'm such a procrastinator. What about you? 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
1: All right, did you hear the story about the family that checked into an Airbnb and they were creeped out by a photo hanging in the hallway? Hi there, it is Natalia hanging out with you. And yeah, I saw this video a few days ago. Apparently the mystery has been solved though. But yeah, this family checked into an Airbnb in Oceanside, San Diego, California. And basically they're like, we are in this photo. Basically it's this massive photo of the beach and people in the water. And they're like, that's my dad, that's me. This was like 10 years ago. How are we staying in the same Airbnb and we're in this photo? Well, it turns out the photographer who took the photo is known for taking these massive aerial shots of beaches. And then he zooms in one point and then turns that into like art to hang in different, you know, buildings and places and Airbnbs. And so that's where it came from. But the family still says it was very creepy that they ended up staying in the same Airbnb as that photo. So would you be creeped out? I think I might be too. All right, stay right here. Coming up on the way, we're going to do some Rihanna next.
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1: So if you didn't have to be responsible, if I gave you $1,000, you weren't like, okay, I'll pay some bills, what would you do? What fun would you have? All right, I'm going to tell you how you can win $1,000. I'm going to give you all the details. A few songs. Stay right here. Enjoy this one. It's Bruno Mars. Risk It All.

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1: Well, you know what is happening later today? Easy Money, $1,000. That's right. We're giving you more chances to win $1,000. We want you to take this money, have some fun with it if you can, right? A little mini vacation away, spa day with all the extras and a sushi and steak dinner. I don't know, whatever you want to do. Have some fun. Maybe you'll save it because your favorite artist is going to be coming around and you want to buy tickets and go all out for it. You can do that, okay? $1,000 easy money happening 9 a.m. is going to be that first hour of the day. Make sure to listen out for those special keywords so that you have a chance to win $1,000. 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
1: Well, apparently there is a post office that has had their AC stolen 3 times in the last month. Oh my gosh. If I was working at that location, I would ask to be transferred. It's Justin Timberlake.

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1: Well, I just have a feeling that Taylor Swift might be very busy during award show season time, because not only is her album The Life of a Showgirl eligible for, you know, the Grammys and other big music awards, but also she's got that song on Toy Story 5, I Knew It, I Knew You, and that could be nominated as well for a Golden Globe, for an Oscar. We'll have to wait and see, but I really want her to be nominated for an Oscar because I want her to perform at the Oscars. That'd be so cool. All right, coming up on the way, Rihanna and Alex Warren next.
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1: All right, friends, if you want to hit me up with a song request, I'm on Instagram at Hey Natalia, HeyNatalia. Would love to hear from you. Let me know what song or artist that I can get on, or maybe just say hi. All right, Linkin Park coming up after us.

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1: Okay, that is Benson Boone right there. He is going to be at our iHeartRadio Music Festival in Las Vegas. When was the last time you were in Vegas? It's always a good time. Not for a long time, though. Just a little bit of time. Hey, yeah, you can plan a trip to our iHeartRadio Music Festival September 18th and 19th. It's going to be at the T-Mobile Arena. Now, here's the deal, though. Friday night is sold out, but we still got some tickets left for Saturday night, so you can see Benson Boone and hopefully do a backflip. You can see Snoop Dogg, Major Lazer, Muse. They're all going to be on the lineup for Saturday night. 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All right, Bruno Mars, The Chainsmokers, Coldplay, all coming up next.
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0: Okay. How are you?
1: I'm good.
0: What are you laughing at?
1: I'm just so happy.
0: Why are you so happy, Jill?
1: Because every day this week is a day closer to Hawaii.
0: Yeah, that must be nice.
1: I know.
0: To go to Hawaii. How many times have you been now?
1: Well, we used to go as a family when we were younger.
0: Yeah.
1: A couple times. Then I went with your wife one time. Oh, wait. No, I didn't. Yes, I did.
0: Wow.
1: Wait, yes, I did.
0: So many times. Who knows, right?
2: Wow.
1: I went with your wife.
0: John, we did a topic yesterday. When you were a kid, what made you think some family was rich or a person was rich? Well, oh, you know what it is for me? When I hear they go to Hawaii so often.
1: Yeah. My grandparents had timeshares, so that was so nice because you could
0: That was another thing, too. Grandparents had timeshares.
1: You could cash in your
0: place. Grandparents had timeshares.
1: Which they then passed down to my parents.
0: I thought those things were ripoffs. There's a guy like on the radio all the time going, if you're a timeshare, you want to get out of it, call me.
2: Yeah. I've been in so many of those like meetings that they tell you, oh, like we'll give you a free couple of nights if you just come stay for our seminar, but you have to pay $100 first. And then, like, you get your $100 back if you go to the seminar.
0: Oh, you do?
2: And then you don't go to the seminar and you just lose the $100.
1: Oh, no.
2: It's happened to me twice.
0: But did you get the free nights at the hotel or something?
2: No, because you have to go to the seminars and, like, go to their classes.
0: So you have to go to the seminars and give them $100?
2: Yes. And then they'll give you the $100 back when you go to the seminar.
0: And why didn't you do that?
2: They're really good at making it sound like it's a great deal for you. And then there's just so many hoops you have to jump through to get those free nights.
0: Do you know what they're pushing now? And Colin gets hit up on it quite often. Is it's like Cutco Cutlery? Remember the knives that you sell? They're trying to hire kids like nonstop to sell those knives.
2: I believe it.
0: He gets like invites all the time from those people.
2: Did they go like door to door?
0: Yeah, selling knives. Yeah.
1: Who in our life used to...
0: Kevin used to sell Cutco Cutlery.
1: Oh, I thought it was Nate.
0: No.
1: You're right. Yeah, Kevin.
0: Yeah, nobody knows who Nate is. And people
1: people out there that remember Nate.
0: No, they don't.
1: Oh, this guy
0: that he used to produce our show like 15 years ago.
1: Oh, yeah, wow. They'll remember him.
0: Really?
1: People that have been with us since the beginning.
0: Huh.
1: They'll remember Nate. Anyway, I'm excited for vacation.
0: One day, who was it that used to tell those long-winded stories? Was that Valentine? And now the host would be like, nah, nobody knows who that was. Yeah, you're right.
1: No.
2: If that day does come, it's very far into the future.
1: Yeah.
2: You know?
0: We'll see.
2: Do you care at that point?
1: And at that point, we're not going to be here.
2: So real.
0: I'll be in heaven looking at you guys.
1: No, I'm not talking about dying.
0: Oh, we're not dying? Oh,
2: remember?
0: No. What?
2: What are you talking about? For people to not remember that host Valentine, for them to be like, oh, I don't know who that was, that's going to be out of sight of all of our lifetimes.
0: No, God, no.
2: But there are so many people who are still remembering Rick Dees from back in the day.
0: Yeah, Rick Dees is bigger than me. Rick was more impactful in the radio industry
2: not
0: than I am.
2: Not in our world, dude.
0: No, maybe not in your world because I gave you a job. So that's the impact right there. Where is Brian Burton?
1: Oh, my gosh.
2: Is he taking today off too?
0: Wow.
1: Maybe he partied a little too hard in New Orleans.
2: No,
0: I get a fun phrase for you. Who's buying breakfast?
1: Brian
0: Burton. Brian, I'll take a BLT with fries. Thanks very much. On Wheat Bread.
2: You know me, man. Chicken tendies, side of buff sauce.
0: Yeah. So if you're listening right now, just get ready to place that order for it to be here at 9 o'clock.
1: Egg scramble, please, with avocado. Right.
2: Tashi, what do you want? Go ask everyone out there, too, actually.
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0: track the plane in the air. You track like every plane in the air.
1: Oh, yes.
2: Really?
0: You've done it?
1: My husband is obsessed.
0: Yes.
1: He loves that app.
0: But he likes it just for funsies, right?
1: Right, just for fun.
0: Tracking my kids.
2: Isn't that how they find all the rich people's private jets?
1: Yes.
2: That app right there?
1: Right.
0: Yeah. So my rich kid's private jet's also known as American Airlines.
2: Yeah.
0: So I was tracking that.
1: All night long?
0: All night long. All night. No, once I knew it was in the air, I was fine. Then I went to sleep. But that was like at 12:30 or something like
2: oh,
0: that.
2: Wow.
0: Yeah, I know. But you're exhausted too.
2: Yeah, man. My flight got delayed and then delayed and then delayed on the tarmac.
0: When did you land last night?
2: 3 a.m.
0: 3 a.m. So you just came here?
2: Thanks for that couch, buddy.
0: Yeah, that's right, exactly.
2: I came in, just took a little power nap here.
0: That's the best. That couch is great, isn't it?
2: It's the best. We can't get rid of it ever.
0: No, it's got some great memories,
2: we
0: too.
2: We need it, dude. Otherwise, where would Laura sit?
0: Yeah.
1: It's true. It's my desk.
0: Laura sits on the couch. It's her desk. We have a couch in the studio when people come in for couch visits. And I think we're trying to fill out some slots, actually, just opened up. So people come in for couch visits. And that's where they sit and watch the show. So we do like a live studio audience here in the studio.
2: We can't have people stand. It just makes you anxious, you know?
0: Well, John Peake wants to have a thing where it's like coffee tables where you put down your coffee and stuff. Like, do you see a barista in here, John? Let's get that going.
1: That would be nice.

0: looking for your favorite artist?
1: Hey, we are Imagine Dragons.
2: Hey, this is Taylor Swift.
3: I'm Luis Capaldi.
0: You've come to the right place.
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0: Now 105.1, it's Valentine in the morning. I did see the Odyssey over the weekend. Loved it. Fantastic, right? Robert Pattinson has a role in this movie. Robert Pattinson has been doing some vampiric things. Because okay. The guy looks so good.
1: Oh, yeah.
0: He looks so young. And he's like 40, right?
2: Yeah, 40, young guy, I think, right on the dot.
0: But he's not 25.
2: Right.
0: He looks like he's 25, 27, 28 years old in this movie.
1: Oh, yeah.
0: He looks that young. I don't know what he's been up to. Maybe he's staying out of the sunshine. I don't know.
1: That helps.
0: But he looks good. He really does.
3: We go

0: Music from the 90s to now. Now 105.1. It is Valentine in the morning. Hey, Heather.
1: Hi, Valentine.
0: What are you doing, Heather? How's your day going?
1: Not bad. Pretty good day. I'm just working.
0: All right. What do you do for a living?
1: I am an office manager at a church.
0: Wow. Mm. You start your day early, don't you?
1: I do. But I get off early also.
0: Oh, so that works. Yeah. A lot of people I know like work East Coast schedules. Then they get off early and they like that too.
2: Church has the best lemonade.
0: What?
2: Church has
0: the best lemonade.
2: Yep. After service.
0: Church does lemonade, by the way.
2: Every church I've gone to has lemonade.
0: Really?
2: Afterwards, yes.
0: Okay.
2: And like different denominations. Like I went to Catholic church growing up.
0: Uh-huh.
2: And then I went to a Christian church after that.
0: Yeah.
2: And there was always lemonade when you exited the church.
0: Really?
2: And it's the best tasting.
0: I cannot tell you the last time I saw lemonade coming out of church.
2: Really?
0: And I go to church more than you.
2: Oh, yeah. Nowadays, yes. Yeah. I can't tell you the last time I've been to church. Sorry, Heather.
1: We don't have lemonade, but we do have donuts.
2: Okay.
1: So that's a good one.
0: What do you wash those donuts down with?
1: Coffee.
0: Yeah, a lot of churches have coffee now. Especially like non-denominational churches. They have the coffee up front and you can bring it inside. I'm like, oh, this is fantastic.
2: Oh, nice.
0: Put your feet out, have a cup of coffee. You know?
1: It's pretty nice.
0: Yeah, we didn't do that in Catholic church, though. There's too many ups and downs. You'd be spilling stuff everywhere.
1: That is true.
0: Then it was always great, too, because you knew the second kneel down. Oh, we're so close. You do that second kneel down. Oh, this is it. Now we're out. It's after communion. Off we go. We're out of here.
1: I'm like the tail end of it. You're like, all right, here we go.
0: Yeah, you wanted to get home for a football game or something. Then Father Gadarowski, God rest his soul. Father Gad, he was due to have you out of there in like 39 minutes.
2: Oh,
0: so great.
2: That's short.
0: Mm-hmm.
2: But you have somewhere to be?
0: Yeah, the football game in the rectory.
2: Okay.
0: He was trying to get out of there too.
2: I got it.
0: Because it always timed out, like going to Catholic church as a kid, that after services, whatever we went to, there's always a football game coming up. So that or a baseball game, the Red Sox are playing. Mm-hmm. And Father Gadarowski loved his sports. So he was just like, he'd get up there and it's his time for him to do his little homily, whatever. And he's like, all right, listen, you've all sinned. Do better. Name of the Father, Son, the Holy Spirit. And like, what the? Dude, we're out of here. So good.
1: I like that. Valentine, I wanted to tell you, you guys were talking about the daughter from hell stories, right?
0: Yeah, we were,
1: I'm very proud of you. I'm very proud of you.
0: Why?
1: Because you just casually dropped about the chancla.
0: Oh, that's right. Yeah.
1: I'm very proud of you for knowing that.
0: Yeah, I never got hit with the chanclas, but I know about people throwing the chanclas. Jill throws her chanclas in the studio.
2: Yeah, all the time.
1: Oh, good. You got to keep them on their toes, Jill.
2: Always, Heather. You got it.
0: Yeah, and that's how we saw her toes and knew it was a very sturdy base. When she took those chanclas off, we're like, look at those feet there.
2: Well, yeah, they're size 11, so they hurt.
0: Yeah, you really can't duck from a size 11. It's so big coming at you.
1: Mm-hmm. Yeah, Jill, I'm a size 11. I get it.
2: Look at us go.
0: What does that compare to like a man's size? Is that like a 14 or something?
3: I think you go down two.
2: Yeah.
0: Oh, you down go down two?
3: Yeah, so that'd be a 9.
0: Oh, that's not that big then.
2: No.
0: Well, it seems bigger in person.
1: Yeah, but if she throws it right, it can.
0: Yeah.
3: Right.
2: Luckily, I have a narrow foot, so it looks a lot smaller than a wider 11, you know?
1: No, I have a wide foot. So if I were to throw that at my kids, I would definitely get them.
0: Yeah. Well,
2: come in here and let's get your chonklas, Heather.
1: But I'm so proud of you for knowing that.
0: Knowing chonklas? Okay. Well, I appreciate you, Heather. You call anytime, okay?
1: All right. Bye, guys. Have a great day.
2: You too. Bye.
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0: It is Valentine in the morning, now 105.1. Eli, what are you doing, man?
1: Hey, how are you? Good morning.
0: How are you doing?
1: I'm good. How are you?
0: We're doing pretty good, actually. Thank you. So Eli texted yesterday and our topic was over, but Eli says, hey, I'm a contributing member to Valentine in the morning. I've got something to say. How are you a son from hell?
1: Oh my God. So I got a story for you. So one weekend I had to stay at my grandparents' house, and my grandmother invited my two other cousins. And my grandmother used to have this like paper towel dispenser, and my cousins decided to start wetting them and throwing them at each other. And I wasn't playing along, but I got hit by one right at the exact moment that my grandmother had walked into the kitchen. So I got a spanking from my grandmother, and I was so angry about it just because I felt like it wasn't fair to me. But she used to have this plastic runner in the hallway, and underneath there was like these spikes, right? And that's what held them on the carpet.
2: Yes.
3: Right.
1: So while she was sleeping, I went and I flipped it over to get her back for spanking me. And then in the morning, I just kind of waited, you know, for the response or, you know, for the reaction from her. And sure enough, it sure didn't disappoint. And she said basically every word in Spanish that you can think of.
0: You flipped it over, so stepped on those spikes?
1: Yeah. Yeah.
2: And you're laughing. You hurt your grandmother, Eli.
1: Yeah.
0: Did she bleed?
1: No. They weren't that bad, but it was funny because I recently told this story to my mom about a month ago.
0: Yeah.
1: And she was like, you did not. And I was like, yes. I go, she spanked me. I go, I didn't deserve it. I go, right. I happened to just walk in.
0: Yeah, you were in the wrong place, wrong time.
1: Right.
0: Wow.
1: But I will say that there was another incident where she had put a program on where it was like a magician and where they pull the table linen, you know, real fast and everything stays in place. This was before the era where they started saying like, please don't try this at home. And she had this console table where she had all these porcelain figurines, and I was doing the calculations in my mind. I was probably maybe about 8 or 9 years old.
0: Yeah.
1: And I thought I had it. So I grabbed the end of that linen and did one quick tug, and it wasn't good. It wasn't good at all.
0: What did she do to you that time?
1: she told my mom that she was going to need to replace them, or that she was going to have to find another place, or to send me to my mom's sister, my aunt.
0: Yeah, I think you misheard. I think she said she needs to replace you.
1: Right.
0: You misheard. Good God, Eli. That's a good story, man. All right, brother. Well, thanks for calling in. I appreciate you, Eli.
1: Hey, no problem. You guys take care. Have a great day.
0: You too, man. Thank you. Now,
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1: All right, guys, let's celebrate this day in history. A little history lesson. Jill, take it away.
2: Okay, on this day in 1983, scientists recorded the coldest temperature ever measured on Earth, okay?
1: Okay.
2: Where was it recorded?
1: Coldest Bismarck, on- North Dakota.
2: No.
1: Antarctica. Greenland.
2: Yes. Antarctica.
1: Antarctica.
2: Oh, Antarctica.
1: Yeah.
2: Antarctica? How do you
3: Antarctica.
2: Say it? Antarctica.
3: Antarctica? Yeah. Antarctica.
1: Didn't you read the story?
2: What story?
1: This day in history story.
2: Oh, yeah, I just don't
1: I mean, it's yours.
2: I
1: you've already prepped this story,
2: yes,
1: right?
2: Yes, there's a C, a random C in there.
1: Okay.
2: Antarctica? Antarctica.
1: What did I say?
3: Yeah, it's like the Arctic.
2: Okay, yeah.
3: But that's just a C that is too difficult to say.
1: Okay. Antarctica.
2: Antarctica.
1: Yeah, Antarctica.
2: I never say it like that.
1: I think I just go Antarctica.
2: Okay, yeah, thank God. Yeah,
1: that's just say it fast and slur your words. Nobody knows.
2: Okay, cool. Antarctica.
1: So how cold was it?
2: Oh, shoot. I already closed it out.
1: Oh, my God.
2: No, hold on.
1: That would be the thing that somebody would ask. How cold was it on the coldest day in history?
2: 128.6 degrees Fahrenheit below zero.
1: Wow. Oh, look at you with the chills. That really added something to it.
2: It did.
1: That acting, it just never leaves you, does it?
2: It really doesn't.
1: Jill was a child actress in great fame. Something's got

0: Music from the 90s to now. Now 105.1. It is Valentine in the morning. Great news here, guys. Just found this out. And this is so exciting to me that Jill and Jeff did something together. And I know we have so many stories to tell you today, but please bear with me for a second. In our game, the Valentine in the Morning Listener Feud, Jill wrote the first question. Jeff, her husband, wrote the second question.
1: Yes. Aww. Yes.
0: Which means we have found somebody else to do our work job.
2: This is great
1: and
2: news.
1: I really like his question. I'm like, oh, this is good.
3: Jill says, what do you love about me? And this yes. is, what do you love about me?
4: And then that's it. That's the question.
1: And I told him, like, we can't use ChatGPT. It has to come from our own brains.
0: Right. Right.
3: The yeah. OG way.
0: Right. And you told that to John Camucci as well, that we can't use ChatGPT, right?
3: I didn't get that text.
1: It's a Valentine in the Morning Listener Feud. We asked our listeners two questions, one from me, one from Jeff. Gather the top five answers, and your job as contestants to tell us what those top five answers are.
0: By the way, in case you're new to our show, Jeff is Jill's husband, who apparently now is doing some side work, some contract work for iHeartMedia. Yeah. We're very excited about this.
1: Yes.
0: Let's meet today's contestants. Adrian, how are you today?
5: Good morning.

0: I don't think I'm going to get another one.
1: I don't think you are either. Because you're thinking, you know what? You're thinking yourself. You got to think, who would I have found attractive? Put your time's up.
0: Yeah, all right, so time. Yep.
1: Here we go. Number five was Miss Chiquita, the Chiquita banana lady.
2: Yeah.
1: My gosh, when she'd let her fruit down. Ooh, girl, look out. Mr. Clean, Tony the Tiger, the green M&M, and the brawny man.
2: Love the green M&M.
1: Yeah. What a bunch. Guys, we need some eye candy. We need some mascots that we men can find attractive.
2: The green M&M. She got those white boots on.
1: Oh, she's a girl?
2: Yes. Yeah.
1: Oh, okay, fine then. Yeah. Oh, yeah. All right, that's fine.
3: And I'm the brawny man, come on. Everyone can find him attractive.
1: Okay, John?
2: So Jennifer got three.
1: You got three right. That's pretty good. So let's move on to you, Adrian. Your question is, name a place that is socially unacceptable to start dancing. Name a place that people think, our listeners think, is socially unacceptable to start dancing. Top five answers on the board. You get 45 seconds and a possible three strikes. Let's see what you got.
4: Funeral?
1: A funeral. Number one answer. Nice job. Usually you're dancing with yourself, though, at a funeral. Because the dude be dead.
4: A job interview?
2: Yeah, good job.
1: That's on there,
5: nice.
1: Yeah.
2: Yes. Time's running out. About 15 seconds left.
1: Oh, you have a timer. You have a timer over there, do you?
2: I do. Wow.
1: A christening. A christening is not on there. Interesting answer, though. Inappropriate place to start dancing. Socially unacceptable. Not inappropriate, but socially unacceptable. Like, what are you doing? You can't dance here. 5 seconds.
4: In an elevator?
1: An elevator's on there. Nice job.
2: Wow.
1: And there's the time. All right, so that's not bad. You got three right, so you tied up. Elevator, courtroom, public restroom, job interview, and a funeral. Not bad, guys.
2: Not bad.
1: That's very good. Yes, Jill?
2: You both win.
1: Yeah, but I mean, you can't just... All right, fine. We get a penalty shots.
2: Okay, go ahead.
1: Somebody say something rude about Jill.
2: Oh, my gosh.
4: Hey, Adrian.
2: What?
1: No!
2: Adrian, I don't even want to know what you were about to say.
5: I'm just going
2: to
5: sell you out.
1: That was a penalty shot.
4: Hey, I am Team Jill. I've been on your comments. I've been supporting you since day one. I can say one name thing.
2: Thank you, Adrian.
1: Nice job, you guys.
6: Cool, thank you.
1: And how sweet. I said say something bad about Jill, and Jennifer didn't say a single word.
2: Thank you, Jennifer. Appreciate that. Now
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0: 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Yeah. No robots here. Just real people who lose their phone 2 to 3 times a day. Yep, that's us. Guaranteed human.

0: Now 105.1, it is Valentine in the morning. The FDA has apologized to Taylor Farms after determining that an earlier laboratory result linking the company's iceberg lettuce to cyclospora contamination was a false positive. So, we're back at square one, people.
1: Yeah. That stinks.
0: Despite the testing error, the cyclospora outbreak investigation is still active. Health officials continue to investigate cases linked to shredded iceberg lettuce served at Taco Bell locations in several Midwestern states, but they have not identified a confirmed contaminated food product. Taylor Farms said it appreciates the FDA's correction, but emphasized that it remains focused on cooperating with public health officials and expressed concern for those who became ill. Meanwhile, iceberg lettuce is reportedly considering legal action for defamation.
1: Yeah, that's a big mess up.

0: Now 105.1, music from the 90s to now. It's Valentine in the morning. I saw Odyssey. Fantastic.
1: Is it
0: fantastic.
1: Worth the hype?
0: Yeah, it's always tough because things get so overhyped.
1: Right.
0: And if you don't know the story, it doesn't matter.
1: Mm.
0: You know, you could not know the story. Colin read the Odyssey.
1: Is it probably better if you don't know the story?
0: Because I think it's fine either way, honestly. Okay. Yeah, it's fine either way because it's still such a cinematic endeavor. One of our friends actually was a producer on there and I saw her name like third credit in.
1: No way.
0: It's like, cool. Oh my gosh, I was so excited for her. And it was just, it's amazing.
1: You see it in IMAX or no?
0: I don't know what I saw it in.
1: Okay.
0: I saw it at the fancy restaurant or the fancy place where they give you food.
1: That's right. That's right.
0: And the fish and chips was back. Oh my God.
2: Ooh. Oh, I remember you being a little upset last time that you didn't have the fish and chips.
0: Yeah. Sinalopolis or Sinopolis or Sidididididuopolis or whatever that place, right?
1: This is a man who does not forget.
0: Yeah. They took fish and chips off the menu and I saw fish and chips back. Listen, it's not amazing, but I like fish and chips. I grew up with that.
1: Yeah.
0: And I was like, all right, let me give it a shot. It was okay, but I was glad it was back in the menu. So anyway, the movie, fantastic, fantastic. Who's the young man that's in this? I forget his name. Tom Holland, right?
2: Tom Holland.
0: Is he a Spider-Man or something?
2: Yes.
0: Right, yeah.
1: Is he Spider-Man?
0: No, it's weird because he shoots a web.
1: Spider-Man.
0: But he shoots a web out of his hand at one point in the movie. It freaks you out.
1: Does he? That's crazy.
0: Yeah, it's so crazy, right?
1: Wow.
0: But there was a story. Tom Holland's mom goes to the premiere, and after the premiere, she goes, I didn't realize he had such a big part.
1: Yeah.
2: Oh, no way.
0: Yeah, because there's a huge part in this movie, right?
2: Oh.
1: And he's like, Mom, I was gone for months. Like, what did you think I was doing?
0: Yeah.
1: Like-
0: yeah. And then, you know, obviously Matt Damon, you can probably much figure out what Matt Damon's role is in this movie without me telling you. And somebody said, how much money have we spent on trying to find and save Matt Damon?
2: Yeah.
0: From Saving Private Ryan to this. To
2: The Martian.
0: Interstellar. The mm-hmm. Martian. We need to get Matt Damon home. Lock him up. The world has spent too much money trying to find this guy or trying to save this guy.
2: So good.
0: It's out of control, right?
1: Yeah.
2: It's so funny.
0: Even we're trying to, in the Bourne Supremacy Identity, all those things, we're trying to find him then too.
2: Yeah.
0: Matt Damon needs to go on Life 360 so everybody can figure out where he is at all times. But movie, fantastic script, the actors, everybody, the cinematic endeavor that it was and the powerful movie that it is. It's really, really good.
1: I want to see it.
2: I'm seeing it tomorrow, so I can't wait.
0: You'll enjoy it. You'll enjoy it. I don't want to overhype because when people overhype, no matter how good something is.
1: Agreed.
0: You know, then they go, oh, what a good hood it was.
2: Yeah.
0: But it really, it's a great movie. It's a great, great movie. They did a good job.
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0: Music from the 90s to now, now 105.1. It's Valentine in the morning.
1: And speaking of the Odyssey, it made $124.5 million its opening weekend, the third biggest debut of the year, and the strongest opening of Christopher Nolan's career since The Dark Knight. It made $264 million wow. globally. Yeah. Moana coming in at number two, and Minions and Monsters coming in at number three.
0: No cell phones on the set when they were doing this. He locked up everybody's cell phones. There were no water bottles on the set because they made too much noise, I guess, and no Uggs. No Uggs.
1: What would you have done?
0: Well, I haven't worn my Uggs in years, but I've been like, how dare you say no to Uggs, Mr. Nolan? Excuse me, sir. I'm with you on the cell phone bit, but the Uggs? Come on.
1: And Deadline looked at the past 4 years of the viewing data for Netflix and put together a list of the most watched shows. Stranger Things season 5 coming in at number 5. Bridgerton season 3 at number 4. Squid Game making an appearance twice on the list, number 3 for season 3, and at number 1 for season 2. And then Adolescence as well, with 171 million minutes watched, even at number 2. I'm Jill, with Entertainment Headlines.

0: It is Valentine in the morning. Now 105.1.
1: Going to do a battle of sexes. Where's Jill? She ran out of the room?
2: She did run out of the room.
1: She ran out of the room. Jill ran out of the room. She goes, I'll be right back. Was it like a bathroom situation or something?
2: I don't... Oh, there she is. Oof.
3: No.
1: What?
3: Brian's out today.
1: Oh, he is?
3: Again. For the third time. And
1: wow. So our producer's not here and Jill's very caustic. Send him a copy of that audio.
3: Well, it's just we all have to do so much more now, and then we're about to start the battle of the sexes.
1: Seems like John and I were doing fine over here.
3: Yeah, you guys just keep enjoying your coffee, guys.
2: Adopted the physical labor that Brian does. He does have to run back
1: John
2: and forth
1: and
2: to
1: are
2: a printer.
1: John and I doing the mental lifting.
2: That's so right. What
3: I
2: did.
3: So I ran and got that real quick, but now we're all set. We're all good to go.
2: Maybe it's the running that makes Brian frantic, you know?
3: I understand.
2: I'm starting to feel it from you now.
3: I understand it.
1: Yeah, she's got a printer in here while you're running out there all the time. What are you doing now?
3: Oh,
1: you're wandering around.
2: She is Brian.
1: She's just like literally wandering around.
3: I mean, this is way too much insider information, but it's also hard to like put a thought together on the air too, because I'm thinking about what's coming next. And Brian,
1: just talk.
3: Brian's got it.
1: No, don't blow Brian up like he does a lot.
3: He does a lot.
2: You just feel bad that you called him out for being out 3 days in a row, so now you're trying to
1: build
2: him back up.
1: You had to walk to the printer and come
3: back.
1: Let's be honest.
3: I know, but I have to type a lot of stuff out.
1: You have to type a lot of stuff.
3: Yes, okay. The news stories.
1: Oh my gosh, and talk. Our jobs are hard, guys.
3: They are.
1: They're so very hard. But have you ever gotten some food and said, oh my God, no, or watched somebody prepare it? Like sometimes when you see somebody make the food, you go, yeah, I'm changing my mind.
3: Mm-hmm.
1: You know?
3: Mm-hmm.
1: I've seen some people at restaurants, like there was one place where she clearly had a cold or something. She coughed on her hands and went back to making my food. And I'm like, but we just don't want to say anything. So I go, okay, thanks. I took it and I threw it out.
2: Of course.
1: Mm-hmm. I never ate it. Why don't we say anything, you know?
3: Right.
2: Yeah.
1: 31043. It is a battle of the sexes. Representing the men, his name is Benjamin. Works as an office manager and enjoys spending time with the kids. What's up, Benjamin?
4: Morning, everybody.
1: Good morning.
3: Representing the ladies, her name is Angel. She works as a preschool assistant director and enjoys Taylor Swift concerts. Let's hear it for Angel.
1: What's going on, Angel?
5: Good morning.
1: Here's how it works. I'm going to ask you a few questions. Benjamin, Jill's going to ask you the questions. Best out of three wins. If we're still tied, the end of regulation, we go to a not-so-tough tiebreaker question. We're going to start with the ladies. Who won the World Cup?
5: Spain.
1: España. Felicidades, España.
3: Benjamin, in their 1993 rom-com title, Tom Hanks and Meg Ryan are what in Seattle?
4: Sleepless.
3: Yes, that's right.
1: Current score is 1-1. How many dimes make up a dollar?
5: Four. Oh, I'm sorry. No, I thought you said quarter. I'm sorry.
3: Oh, man.
1: It's 10.
3: Oh. Benjamin. How many pennies make $1?
4: 100.
3: Yes.
1: Oh, like right in her face, too. You're so rude. Like 100. I mean, come on. Look at that. Current score, guys, up 2-1. You got to get this right. Which singer released the album Future Nostalgia?
5: Oh, my gosh. I know this. Oh, this sounds so familiar.
1: Dua Lipa.
5: The Weeknd?
1: Oh, Dua Lipa. That means the guys do win. You got it, Benny. Battle of the Sexes Championship certificate posted on social. Use the hashtag Valentine the Morning. Share it with Friday, okay?
4: Thank you.
1: You're welcome. As you exit the stage, Angel, this moment is entirely yours. You take it away.
5: I hope everyone has a great week, and I want to say good morning to my boyfriend, Victor, and I hope everyone has a beautiful day.
1: Awesome. Thank How long you and Victor been together?
5: Almost 4 years.
1: Congratulations. It's almost 4 years for John and Olivia, too.
2: Yeah, it's a good number. Don't listen to him.
1: Thanks, Angel. Now
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1: If you haven't made us the number one preset yet on the iHeartRadio app, can you do that? 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Make us the number one preset. Coming up, have you watched somebody prepare your food and then you didn't like the way they prepared it? You didn't want to eat it then? Something turned you off? What happened? 31043. We were good.

0: Now 105.1, it is Valentine in the morning. Vanessa, what's your story of poor food prep where you went,
1: Yeah, we were in Nepal and my brother took us, because he was living there at the time, to a little lakeside cafe, and it looked so pretty and everything. And we're sitting there eating and we look to the lakeside and the worker there is making pizza dough on a rock using the lake water.
2: Oh, wow.
3: Is that the traditional way to make
0: probably,
3: it?
0: Probably, I assume, right?
1: I think for that place it is, but they had warned me ahead of time to be careful what I ordered there.
0: Yeah.
1: I only ordered a smoothie and I still got food poisoning.
0: No! You know what it is? In certain places where they use water like that or something like that, the people are used to it because it's happening for so long, their body becomes used to it. But we Americans come over and we're like, oh, that's

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1: We've got texts coming in here at 31043.
2: A text very similar to your story, Val. They saw somebody actually cough into their elbow at first, but then cough directly into their hands and then scooped some extra guac onto their bowl. And then they put a winking face emoji.
1: I can't. You should not. If you're sick, you shouldn't be at work. Mm-hmm. You know, and then I see the people wearing the mask. I'm like, okay, what's going on? Yeah. Should you be here?
2: Right.
1: Why are you wearing the mask? Alex Warren, this is Ordinary. They say the

0: Music from the 90s to now, 105.1. It's Valentine in the morning. Michelle, good morning. Tell your story.
1: So my grandma decided to finally pass the torch for Christmas at my place.
0: Dear God, I thought you said your grandma finally decided to pass.
2: Yeah, I thought that's what you were going
0: to
2: say.
0: She was driving us crazy, finally decided to go over to the other side. So what happened? She decided to pass the torch of what?
1: Having Christmas, hosting it, cooking and all that. So it was my first year, so I was super excited. I did games for all ages. And I just said, okay, you know what? The other family members want to chip in. So I picked out different recipes from Pinterest and I gave my uncle a pie recipe. Luckily, when it came time to eat the pie for dessert, him and his wife had to leave early. And we all took a bite of his pie and we put it in our mouth and we all looked at each other and go, oh my God, this is so gross. I think he replaced sugar with salt by accident.
0: Oh, no. God. Yeah.
1: It was so gross. We never told him. And he asked finally, how was the pie? We're like, oh, it was okay. But the next year, I was like, you know what? I'll make it this time. And when I made it, I followed the recipe to the T. It tasted like pie bacon.
2: Pie bacon?
1: Yeah, it literally tasted like bacon. I was like, this recipe is terrible. I'm throwing it out.
0: Did you put, you guys get the recipe off of Pinterest, but did you put bacon in it or just tasted like bacon on its own?
1: No, it tasted like bacon on its own. It
0: was, right. Huh. And there you are coming down on your poor uncle and maybe he did nothing wrong.
1: But my husband had a bite and he was like, Ashley, this isn't too bad. I was like, no, we cannot serve this.
0: Yeah, your husband probably liked bacon.
1: So now we don't send him any recipes.
2: Or yes, you, apparently.
0: I was going to say, or you.
3: I don't know who to blame here.
0: You guys should maybe eat out or get grandma back. She hasn't passed yet, has she?
1: No, she has not.
0: All right, time to get her back in the mix. Get her out of retirement.
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0: Now 105.1, music from the 90s to now. It's Valentine in the morning.
1: Michael and Euphoria star Colton Domingo, he's reportedly in talks to write a live-action Disney film that's going to be centered on Princess Tiana. There was a cancellation of the planned Tiana series over at Disney+, but rather than remaking The Princess and the Frog, this project will allegedly tell an original story inspired by Tiana. And Shakira is giving away hundreds of free tickets to her show. She co-headlined the World Cup final halftime show, and she is thanking those who made it possible by giving away free tickets to her show, as well as people who pitched in on the Venezuelan earthquake relief. Shakira said, "So much of what made this World Cup special is the work that most fans never see. The thousands of hotel rooms kept clean, all the stadiums that worked so smoothly. So I want to show my gratitude for the people of New York City who made this incredible experience possible." I'm Jill with Entertainment Headlines.
2: Ladies up in here tonight. No fighting. We got the refugees. No fighting. Up in here.

0: It is Valentine in the morning, now 105.1. Coming up later on this hour, as a kid, what did you think made somebody rich?
1: My husband and I were talking about this yesterday. He said if a friend had, you know, an ice maker in their fridge, the outside of their fridge and freezer, he thought they were so rich.
0: I don't even think that like existed when I was a kid, or I thought like if you had a circular driveway, you were rich.
2: Oh, for sure, the circular driveway.
0: Dick Pillar, he was rich though. Dick Pillar on our street delivered newspapers to him and stuff like that, had a circular driveway. I remember like probably just like 7, 8 years ago, I was home visiting my mom when she did live there. And my sister's home visiting her too. And the three of us are there. We drove down the street. We go, you know what? Let's do it. We drove right through Dick Pillar's circular driveway.
2: Take that.
0: Take that, you rich guy.
2: I still believe that to this day if you have the circular driveway.
0: Really?
2: Yeah. And for me, when I was growing up, it was the a TV in the kitchen.
3: Oh.
2: The people who had the TV in the kitchen, yeah. I was like, I wanted that so bad growing up that when I got my first house with all my roommates after college, I took my little bedroom TV and I put it in the kitchen in a place it did not belong.
0: Right, but you wanted a TV in the kitchen?
2: But I wanted to feel like we had a TV in the kitchen.
0: Yeah, we had one TV as a kid, obviously. Now you have a TV in your hands at any moment you want, right?
2: Literally.
0: So as a kid, what did you think made somebody rich? Text in at 31043. It is the battle of the sexes. Representing the man, his name is Jerry, works as a security staff member and enjoys golfing. Jerry, what's up, buddy?
4: Hey, what's up?
1: Representing the ladies, her name is Ashley. She works as an office manager and enjoys karaoke. Let's hear it for Ashley.
0: What's up, Ashley?
5: Woo, good morning.
1: Morning.
0: All right, here's how it works. Ashley, I'm going to ask you a few questions. Jerry, Jill's going to be asking you the questions. Best out of three wins, still tie. The end of regulation, we go to a not-so-tough tiebreaker. Question to start with the ladies. Your question. What team came in third in the World Cup this year?
5: Third place was... Oh, my gosh.
0: England. Did you watch the game?
5: I did. Was it England? England.
0: Yeah, that's what I said. Yeah. No, 6-4, that final. What a crazy game that was. It was wild, yeah.
1: Jerry, what kind of cup is Chip in Disney's Beauty and the Beast?
4: Can you repeat that, please?
1: What kind of cup is Chip in Disney's Beauty and the Beast?
4: Teacup.
1: That's right.
0: All right, current score is 1-0. Guys, what is the name of the wizarding school in Harry Potter, Ashley?
5: Hogwarts.
0: That's correct.
1: Jerry, according to the myth, what animal gives you warts?
4: Frogs.
1: Yes, that's right.
0: 2-1, guys. Ashley, got to get this right. Which artist released the album The Rise and Fall of a Midwest Princess?
5: Chappell Roan.
0: That's correct.
1: And Jerry, in the hit LFO song Summer Girls, they like girls that wear what clothing brand?
4: I have no idea.
1: They like girls that wear Abercrombie and Fitch.
0: All right, that means we get to a not so tough tiebreaker question. Holler out your name if you know the answer. Your name will be your buzzer. Wait until Laura finishes asking the question before you buzz in.
6: Who do you think is your celebrity lookalike?
5: Kristen.
4: Jerry.
0: Who's Kristen?
1: Yeah.
0: I thought your name was Ashley.
5: That's my middle name. Oh, that's my middle name. Sorry, I go by my middle name. Sorry.
0: Super weird. Have you won in the past 30 days?
5: No, I have not.
0: Okay. All right. I thought there was a little scam going on here. Okay. So anyway, do you give it to her?
1: I don't know.
0: Because her name is...
1: We heard her voice first.
0: Okay. So go ahead. Who do you think is your celebrity lookalike?
5: Chrissy Metz.
1: Okay. Ladies win. I love This Is Us with Chrissy Metz. Kristen, Ashley, congratulations. You won a Battle of the Sexes championship certificate. Post it on social. Use the hashtag Valentine the Morning and share it with pride.
5: Thank you. Thank you. Thank you.
0: Nice job, Ashley.
5: Thank you.
0: Jerry, listen, as you exit the stage, this moment is entirely yours. You take it away.
4: Fantastic. Congratulations. Have a wonderful week. And by the way, my lookalike is Jerry Lewis.
0: Okay. All right. Oh, well, there you go.
2: All right.
0: Thank you very much.
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0: Music from the 90s to now. Now 105.1. It is Valentine in the morning. All right, coming up, as a kid, what did you think made somebody rich? You can text in at 31043.
1: Like Chelsea said, if somebody had a two-story house.
0: Oh, yeah, yeah.
1: Monty said, air conditioning in your house, a car with electric windows, and anyone that could actually afford a car.
0: Wow. All right, 31043. When you're a kid, you saw somebody go, oh, they're rich because what?

0: 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It's Valentine in the morning.
1: 104.3 MyFM, it's Valentine in the morning. Right now, we want to know, as a kid, what did you think made someone rich? You can text us at 31043. Lisa said if they had a VCR, they were rich.
0: VCR, really?
1: Mm-hmm.
0: Made them rich, okay.
1: When she was a kid.
0: Right.
1: And then Maureen said, if you ate out at a restaurant instead of cooking at home, I figured you were rich.
0: Okay. I remember the first time we got our cordless phone. We thought we'd made it.
1: Oh.
0: We had people over to show them the cordless phone.
1: Really?
0: Yeah. Like, watch this. I can be in this room and still be on the phone. I'm like, I can be in the bathroom and be on the phone. I could literally be in the tub and be on the phone. I'm telling this to Tommy Romley. Like, I can be in the tub and I can call you from the tub. He's like, why would you call me from the tub? I go, I don't know.
2: Because like, I can.
0: If I was taking a bath. He goes, do you take a bath? No, I don't. But if I did take a bath, I literally could call you from the bathtub.
1: Yeah, it's there.
0: On my cordless phone.
1: Mm-hmm.
0: And I said, watch how far I can call you from the backyard. And I went in the backyard. And I was like, look, I'm back here in the very back of the yard and I could call you from the back of the yard. He goes, but I don't have a cordless phone. I go, you don't need a cordless phone. This calls your phone with a cord.
1: Was his mind just blown?
0: Blown. It was never the same after that.
1: Oh.
0: Never the same after that. Poor kid. Don't know what happened there.
2: Did you ever have a phone in your car?
0: Yes.
2: That looks like the coolest thing to me. When I watch like old movies and stuff like that.
0: I had it in the car and it was awesome.
2: I bet.
0: Dude. It was built into the car, a big handset, like a little brick built in.
2: Yeah.
0: It was my 91 Mercury Cougar LS. I tripped that bad boy out. I had the phone in there. You put it on speaker and I was in Dallas at the time. One of the first people I knew that had a phone in the car.
1: Wow. This might be a dumb question.
0: Yeah.
1: Did it have a cord or was it wireless as well?
0: Like, it was a cord. It had a cord attached to the handset.
1: To the little receiver.
0: Yeah, the receiver.
1: Oh,
0: yeah.
1: Okay.
0: Oh, yeah. Girls
1: who
0: get in that car. Ever.
1: So that you knew?
0: Yeah.
1: That had a phone.
0: I was like one of the first ones I knew that had a phone in the car. Had it put in especially, and I'm driving around calling people.
1: Nice.
0: They didn't give you tickets back then. They could care less. Oh, yeah, leave the guy with a phone in the car. Cool.
1: It's a different time.
0: Yeah, they're waving at you. The cop's like, way to go, buddy.
2: I wonder what thing we'll brag about having first. My mom always brags about being the first one in her school to have one of the Walkman, like the CD players.
1: Yeah.
2: She tells that story all the time.
0: Really?
2: I was the first one to have a Walkman in my school.
0: Yeah, yeah. God, we all sound old when we say that, though. Me with my cordless phone. Text in 31043. When you're a kid, what did you see somebody else have that you go, oh, my God. They are rich.
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14: 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Well,

0: Music from the 90s to now. Now 105.1. It is Valentine in the morning. I always thought whoever had those China hutches with glass doors in their kitchen, they had to be super rich, says Luana. My dad had a car phone in his Trans Am back in the 90s. I thought it was the coolest thing ever. I thought people who had underground pools are rich. I'm going to assume you mean in the ground, not underground. Because if you do have an underground pool...
1: That does sound rich.
2: That's cool.
0: I've seen houses that have pools inside the house. You ever see those?
2: In movies.
0: In movies, yeah. And stuff, mm-hmm. Yeah. See. If you were rich, you got to go to sleepaway camp. I did not get to go. My sister did. She's younger. We must have had more money then, I guess. I always thought people that had those big refrigerators with a little attachment that gives you ice and water when you put your cup there were rich. I said, oh my gosh. She's got a fridge that gives you ice and water right in your cup. I used to always think people that have those fridges were just super, super rich. Yeah. A lot of us thought that too. Mm-hmm. That wasn't there when I was a kid. It was the ice cube tray. You put it in the fridge.
1: Right.
0: Then somebody forgot to refill it. Oh man, no ice cubes.
2: Yeah.
0: Bummed about that.
2: We have an ice maker, but it's inside the freezer. And my husband said that that's what he thought made you rich as a kid. And
0: the ice maker inside the freezer?
2: No, outside.
0: Oh, outside like the texture?
2: Yeah. Okay. And so when we were talking about this last night, yeah. I was like, I'm so sorry that we don't have that. I would love to make that happen for him so that he could feel rich.
0: What you should do instead of buying a whole new fridge or something like that?
2: Yeah.
0: Get one of those on the counter.
2: I know.
0: Cubed. Yeah. Chick-fil-A cube ice makers.
2: I know.
0: Cubed ice that everybody loves. Get one of those.
2: I had no idea they were so expensive.
0: Yeah.
1: Are they really?
2: Oh, I was so, like, I was going to go get
0: one. Standalone ones that sit on the counter?
2: Yes.
0: How much?
2: Like $300?
0: We had one of those for a long time.
2: I know. I loved that ice.
0: Yeah.
2: Yeah,
0: you'd come
2: expensive.
0: Over to the house every now and then. She'd bring a cooler and just steal it.
1: Yeah, just stock up.
0: And we'd go, my poor child's like, where's our cubed ice, Dad? I go, I don't know, son. I think that Jill came over and stole it all for her family. Oh, darn it, Dad. But she's underprivileged, so we'll allow her to have that cubed ice, won't we? That's it, son. That's our way of giving back to our community. All right, Huntrix, this is Golden.

0: Now 105.1, music from the 90s to now. It's Valentine in the morning.
1: Hey, Heather, good morning. How are you today?
2: I'm doing good. How about you guys?
1: Girl, I'm doing all right. My kid made it to Boston okay. He's going for a thing with his college. And he flew on his own.
3: Oh, there it goes. It's the start.
1: Don't start.
3: I know. I'm really sorry. We're going to take care of you.
1: We really?
3: Oh, gosh, yes.
1: I'm going to need so much love. I'm going to be such a maniac and just so emo, Heather, when he goes to college in August. I'm just going to lose my mind.
3: We'll be ready.
2: My kid is 24 and moved to North Carolina. And yeah, I was inconsolable.
1: Oh, you poor thing. Hard. So how many kids do you have?
2: I have 3.
1: Okay, so you got
2: two
1: the backup
2: are still at
1: kids.
2: Home.
1: Yeah. Like, I even thought.
2: One's about to turn 18 in November.
1: Oh, really? Okay. I even thought, this is so crazy. I thought for a split second, I have to talk to my wife about this. And really, this is just a thought. Like, all right, he goes off to college. What? What's your face?
3: I have a guess.
1: Okay, go ahead.
3: You guys gonna have another baby?
2: Oh.
1: No.
3: Oh, I thought that was like this no. thought.
1: Oof. I thought, do we foster kids?
3: Oh.
1: Interesting. Bring some kids. I mean, I don't know. I just thought about it for a second because I love being a dad and I love being a parent so much and everything that I'm thinking, is Colin going to think we're trying to replace him with some foster kid or something like that? And I don't know. It was just a thought because I walked past his room this
4: morning.
1: He would
4: probably enjoy you looking at someone else's Life 360 for a while, you know?
1: Okay. You know what? You know what? Thank you. All right. Heather, on to you. When you were a kid, you thought somebody was rich because of what?
2: If they had a living room and a den.
1: I had a friend who had
3: both as well. Yeah.
1: That's crazy.
2: Yeah, my aunt and my uncle had both. My grandparents had both. My mom and I lived in a one-bedroom apartment, which looking back, that was wonderful.
1: Mm-hmm.
2: But you know what's funny is I inherited my grandma's house. So I have the two-bedroom living room and den. And now I say, no. That's just how I perceived it as a kid.
4: Totally.
1: Oh, yeah. You don't feel rich anymore?
2: No, not at all.
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0: 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We're going to wrap things up around here for this Tuesday morning. 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
0: 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Do stick around to win that $1,000. That's happening all day long. Your chance at $1,000 coming up. It is Valentine in the morning.

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1: It's Olivia Dean and Man I Need. Hey, it's Delana checking in on your Tuesday. Let's get this day going, huh? I got Taylor coming up. NSYNC. Oh, yeah. And Ella Langley all this hour. Killers are on right now.

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1: That's Taylor and the Fate of Ophelia. So what's next for Taylor? Probably a big old residency somewhere, and most likely Vegas is going to be able to come through with the money to make that happen. Hey, on the way, Hozier, too sweet.

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1: Bruno Mars and I Just Might. Maybe Bruno Mars will perform at the Super Bowl in 2027. That'd be nice, right? Or maybe we could book the Muppets because they are very popular these days.
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This is Now 105.1. Sienna Spiro and Die on This Hill. Hey, it's Delana. Kind of fun to see Justin Bieber walk out there during the halftime show for the World Cup and do his thing. Here he is with Kid Laroi.

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1: Seacrest with you on National Junk Food Day. That is what today is this Tuesday.
2: All right.
1: I'm in a sleeve rolling phase.
2: Cute.
3: Jonas.
2: You really have been.
1: I have been. Matter of fact, one of my friends said to me, he hasn't seen me wear sleeves much this summer.
2: That's true.
1: He says, I've cut off all my blazers.
2: And you've been wearing shorts in a lot, which I like.
3: Cut off all my blazers.
1: Yeah, because I've been manicuring, what I call it, landscaping my legs.
2: Good for you.
1: So I wanted to show you guys.
2: Yeah.
1: Anyway, hi.
2: Great shin.
1: No, you don't like my shins?
2: I said it's a great, How do you hear negative when I give you a positive?
1: That's actually really interesting for Tanya's therapist. Tanya, ask your therapist why I heard a negative out of a positive.
3: Yeah, interesting.
2: That's wild.
1: That is wild. It is true. You actually called it perfectly. You said it, and I thought, wow, that compliment means she doesn't like my shins.
3: You know, we're like actively prone to look at the negative, and so we have to like actually try to be positive and look at the positive.
1: As a matter of fact, I read about this guy that's called the happiest man on the planet last night. I was reading about this guy. His name is Armando Fuentes.
2: Okay.
1: Happiest guy on the planet. I'll tell you about it.
3: Our nights are so different.
1: Oh my God. Our nights. Can you imagine? I almost wish you could come over for a night. Weird.
2: You're reading that book and I'm watching like an episode of The Valley. Like completely
3: opposite. Love Island UK in my pregnancy.
1: It's amazing.
3: Pillow.
1: I'm in the bathtub reading Armando Fuentes' philosophy of happiness.
3: Yeah.
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Now, the next thing we got for you is a really interesting, I think, important thing to think about. And that is, if you want to be more persuasive in anything at work or in life, or even more likable, got something for you.

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1: All right. I would suggest that, Sisney, when you bring up something, you like to be persuasive with your view.
2: No, you're making me sound manipulative, and that's not what I am.
1: But when you're with your husband, you want to persuade him to agree with you.
2: Don't you? If you're having...

0: conversation with me or Tanya or anybody else? You
1: want to
0: prove
1: why
0: your point?
1: I'm going to give you the key to it.
0: Okay.
1: The thing they say that people who do this were seen to be more persuasive and more admirable.
0: Okay.
1: And that is when you lower your voice.
0: Oh.
1: Yeah, like that. Humans subconsciously link lower voices, deeper voices, to stability and competence.
0: Right. So if you start off by saying like, can I tell you something?
1: Yeah.
0: I've hooked you.
1: Yes.
0: I've hooked you already.
1: And by the way, and the calm nature in which you say it makes me think she's right.
0: She's right.
2: Shoot. I don't have either of those.
1: But I get so amped up. I know. Me too. I kick up into fifth gear sometimes myself.
0: Yeah.
1: But if Sissy comes in with her persuasive sort of, guys, let
0: swag.
1: Me tell you. Your swag.
0: Thank you.
1: And you slow step your swag. Boom. We believe. We believers.
0: Mm-hmm.
1: Anyway, today's quote. We speed up in life when we slow down.
0: So appropriate.
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Anne Hathaway confirmed last month that she's expecting her third child with husband Adam Schulman. She did it with an Instagram post that racked up 23 million likes. And while they were trying, Anne just admitted she's still shocked she became pregnant again at 43, calling it their, quote, buzzer beater baby. 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
1: So we have a trending report. I'm guessing this is a Love Island trending report from
2: you,
1: Tanya?
2: You betcha, because Kenzie and Dylan, they got dumped from the island. They were not part of the final four, but she went straight back to California with him. That's where Dylan lives. And when she was on Call Her Daddy, she was talking about how they plan to make their relationship work. And she said, I don't want to do long distance. I want to move here. So she's from Georgia, but she's talking about picking up her whole life and moving across the country for this guy. Now, here's the thing. She hasn't confirmed that they're officially living together yet, but it sounds like that's kind of still being figured out. But she did talk about finishing up her nursing school and taking her nursing test out here. So this isn't just like a summer fling talk. This is, you know, if she's taking her nursing test out here, it's a big deal. So my question to you is, when you meet somebody and you're long distance, do you try the long distance for a beat, or would you just go full swing?
1: What's full swing?
2: Moving to the state that they live in.
1: Okay, got it. So I've given a lot of thought to this in the last 2 minutes that you were telling me about this story. And one third of long distance relationships die after 3 months. But also, 99% of the couples on these shows don't work out.
3: Now, that's a fact that I can get behind.
2: Yes, but the 1% that do, it's really amazing.
1: Yeah, well, let's see if these are the 1%. I can't wait.
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Taylor Swift's besties still aren't saying a peep about her already legendary wedding to Travis Kelce. But maybe one day down the line, Esti Haim, Taylor's good friend and one third of the sister band, Haim, joked she'll write a tell-all and teased she'll spill the tea, but when she's 90. Anyway, her movie comes out August 7th.

0: Now, 105.1.
1: So I was in the tub. And remember the guy who created the study of the blue zones on the planet? He just was on, Dan Buettner. He's just on the show.
2: Yes.
1: All right. So anyway, he found places on the planet, did a documentary on Netflix about where people live the longest and what they all have in common. So after he was on the air with us, he goes, oh, have you heard about the happiest guy on the planet? I'm like,
2: tell me more.
1: Who's that? Kevin Hart? I don't know. It goes, no, there's a guy named Armando Fuentes. So I start to look him up. Happiest man in the world, he's been called. And then I jotted down on my little notepad some of his philosophies to tell you two about.
2: Oh, tell me. Homework. I love homework.
1: I know. I was in. All the great stuff comes in the salt bath.
2: Here come the glasses.
1: Yeah, well, I can't read my writing otherwise.
2: Yeah.
1: So the guy, happiest man in the world, he says from his writings, eat without gluttony, drink without getting drunk, love without jealousy, argue when you need to, but never go to bed mad, and occasionally, with great discretion, misbehave.
2: Oh, I like that one. It's cute. It's kind of like be spontaneous.
3: What does that mean?
2: Don't be boring.
1: Probably what you do with Robbie that we don't know about.
2: Nice.
1: And we move on.
2: Nice.
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Ariana Grande has been spotted out with her ex, Ricky, who split roughly a decade ago. Some sources say they're just friends, which Tanya says is impossible for exes. Other reports suggest they are dating. Anyway, you can see some of the story on airwithryan.com for details. 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

0: 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Hey, make sure you're connected on our socials at Now 105.1. So Jordan in the back room, so this is something that she brought up to us. If your friends get married and you figure you're going to be a bridesmaid, but you don't know yet, can you ask if you're going to be a bridesmaid? Right, Jordan?
1: That is correct. Yeah, I'm very curious to see if I'm going to be a bridesmaid.
0: You want to know from your, you want to ask your friend, hey, I can't wait any longer to find out.
1: Is it like too early? She just got engaged.
2: No, you just got to wait and see if she asks you.
1: Yeah, that's like my friend since we were probably 11. So it's
0: You like deserve brokering
3: but
0: credit here.
3: There's also a way that you can ask it. Like there's a way that you can ask it that's like not like, am I going to be a bridesmaid? I did this with Becca like literally a few months ago.
0: So what's your passive aggressive way?
3: It wasn't passive aggressive, but I was like, I was.
0: you can barely get it out.
2: Because now that you're thinking about it, you probably
0: it
2: asked
0: sounds
2: it that
0: so
2: way.
0: Long.
2: She probably was like, am I going to be one of your bridesmaids?
3: No, I was like, if I'm going to be a bridesmaid, I need to know so that I can start like getting things together.
2: Oh,
3: like,
2: because it's all about you.
3: Yeah. I need to help her. I need to help her. And she said, of course you're going to be a bridesmaid.
2: And you were like, phew.
3: So then I was like, let's get to work.
0: So self-restraint on this, Jordan.
2: I think so. Just to have that cute moment because she is going to ask and you'll be grateful that you waited.
1: Thanks, guys. I appreciate it.
0: All right, Jordan. Good luck.
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Now, 105.1, music from the 90s to now. So there's an update in the story between the Alexes that Tanya has between Alex Earl and Alex Cooper. Alex Earl has responded, and Tanya has the story next hour.

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0: Music from the 90s to now for Ames and all of Central Iowa. Now, 105.1. I'm going to grab Sam on the line here. So you're calling about an interesting topic, and that is, does breaking up with your partner reset your anniversary date? Tell me.
1: So I'm in the doghouse, but I also think I have a pretty good defense. My girlfriend and I dated for a year.
0: Yeah.
1: And, well, we broke up. And we were broken up for like a full 2 years. We both dated other people. And we had no contact. And honestly, I thought we were done for good. Then we reconnected and we got back together. And we've been together now for about 8 months.
0: Uh-huh.
1: And she's upset because I forgot what she says is our anniversary. But I don't know. You tell me. I told her I didn't forget our anniversary because we just got back together. And, you know, she says, no, our anniversary is the first day we became a couple back during our old relationship.
0: I think you got to move the chains on this one. I think you're right. I mean, the first one didn't work.
2: Right.
0: Why so you don't celebrate, go back and celebrate that anniversary.
3: Because they're still celebrating when they started dating.
2: But the first one.
0: Yeah, but it didn't work. I think that's bad karma.
2: Exactly.
0: Bad energy.
2: You need a refresh.
0: Yeah, the restart is your anniversary.
2: I don't think so.
0: Well, you are wrong.
1: I'm glad that you guys agree with me. Thank you so much for your help.
0: Thank you, Sam. Good luck. I appreciate you calling in, and I think you know what to do.
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0: The music from the 90s to now is on. Now, 105.1. Tanya has a trending report, shall we? Let's go.
1: So Alex Earl, our influencer queen, she is finally opening up about her messy fallout with Alex Cooper. We know her as the Call Her Daddy host.
0: Okay.
1: But it's not going to be on TikTok. It's going to be on Netflix. So quick recap, influencer Alex Earl left Alex Cooper's Unwell podcast network last year. She took her Hot Mess podcast with her when she went. No one ever got the full story on why. Then this past April, Alex Cooper went on TikTok, called Alex out directly, saying that she was tired of the passive aggressive reposts and told her to stop hiding. There's no NDA. Just say it. Alex Earl commented okay on it. And then it was radio silence for months. Everybody was waiting for Alex Earl to kind of give her side of the story. So it turns out she was saving it for this upcoming Netflix show, Earl Meets World. So she told Time Magazine that she wasn't even comfortable talking about Alex when they started filming. But then when Alex Cooper posted that TikTok and all that drama unfolded in real time, the cameras were rolling. She said there was a serious struggle behind the scenes of emotions and my family showed up for me. So it looks like in this Netflix documentary or Earl Meets World reality show,
0: yeah,
1: we're going to get the final response to what this feud is really all about.
0: Sometimes you just don't need to prove your point. You just move on. Like, you don't need, there doesn't need to be a winner of an argument or a point proven. You can just move on.
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1: A psychiatrist going viral, have you seen this? 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
1: Secrets. Not a good idea to keep from your partner. There's a guy named Therapy Jeff posted on TikTok. This guy says 5 secrets you should keep from your partner are: if an ex pops into your fantasies during a, you know, dream.
2: Oh, yeah, yeah, yeah.
1: I probably wouldn't remember. Probably not worth sharing because it doesn't. That's probably okay.
2: Yeah, like how do you even bring that up?
1: I think you just don't.
2: Exactly.
1: I think you may be right on that one.
2: I agree with you.
1: He's got more secrets you should keep from your partner. He says you should keep a secret of having a fleeting crush on someone in real life.
3: This feels bad.
2: Yikes. I mean, having a crush in real life is just all bad.
1: He says keep this secret from your partner: the mean things you think when you're fighting with your partner.
2: That's true.
1: So far, these are true.
2: Mm-hmm.
1: Okay. I didn't think any secrets were allowed, but these are probably pretty good ones.
2: Yeah.
1: Every time they annoy you, don't tell them. I disagree.
2: I feel like at least 1 out of 10 times you gotta at least say
1: it. I think you're gonna say, I don't appreciate that. You
2: right.
1: know, some way.
2: We need to, like, otherwise, correcting ourselves, fixing ourselves.
1: They're gonna keep annoying you, which is annoying.
2: I know.
3: I think you have to pick your battles. That's what we're saying.
1: Secrets from your partners. Keep these secrets. And one of them is if a family member doesn't like them.
3: I'd be so upset if they kept a secret like that from me.
1: I think I'd keep the secret.
2: Yeah, I wouldn't want to know.
1: I never thought I would say yes to some of these things, but I think I would now that I think about them.
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1: That's it for us. Where did you go so late last night, Tanya? 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
2: I've been like just going out to dinner. 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And so we went to a dinner and we just were talking. We're having the best time when we were there from 6:30 to 10. So I didn't get home till like 10:30. Then I showered.
0: What are you, the Golden Bachelorette?
3: Literally.
1: That's it. That's all you get today.
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1: So texting has been around for years, like a lot of years. I'm thinking like, what, 30 years so far? Yeah. And somehow we still find ways to make texting awkward. Toby Knapp, there's a new etiquette roundup that says there's a few things we really need to stop doing, like sending one-word replies that accidentally sound angry, firing off voice memos without warning, or dropping someone into a group text without asking them first. And maybe the biggest faux pas when it comes to texting, if a conversation gets emotional or complicated, stop texting and pick up the phone and call. Some things need a real voice, you know? Only we as a society could screw up texting. Is there anything anyone else does that screws it up? Tell me all about it. You're not throwing them under the bus. Okay, maybe you are a little bit, but who's judging? Tap the talkback microphone to find me.
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1: Did you hear the news? Ella Langley's got her own clothing line at American Eagle. It's the Denim Darling campaign. And the photos of some of the fits, pretty impressive. 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
1: It is just past 3 o'clock on this Tuesday afternoon. Hang out with Chappell Roan, also Bruno Mars and Risk It All. I'll play Somber, Sia coming up in minutes. Now Rihanna, it's called.

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1: We all have those moments when we feel like we're losing our minds. Are you thinking today that you might be crazy for something? What is it you have on your mind and how can we help? Tap the talkback microphone. Tell me what's going on, why you feel said craziness, and we'll have a conversation about it coming up.
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1: Toby Knapp is my name. I'm not a licensed clinical social worker or therapist, but I will listen to your dilemma and I will help you to try to figure out whether or not you're crazy. Jack, welcome. Thank you for tapping the talkback microphone. Now, why do you feel like you're crazy today?
2: Nobody says thank you anymore when you let them in on the road. I always give a thank you wave if someone lets me in and I never get it back. Is it me?
1: No, it's not you. It's just the entitlement that people, I guess, feel when they're behind the wheel. And I guess maybe they feel like they don't owe you anything because you gave them a wave or you let them in. Maybe they felt like they were entitled to be let in. I don't know. But I don't think you're crazy for it. I don't think it's just you. And I don't think you should stop waving because you know what? That's putting good into the universe and we need more of that. So no, not crazy. Go and do something crazier.
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1: Toby Knapp is my name. Thank you for letting me be a part of your life right now. Chinita, hello. Tell me, what is it that has you feeling crazy today?
2: My friend always suggests dinner, orders appetizers and cocktails, and I want to split everything evenly, even though I usually just get something small. And the last few times I've paid way more than I actually ordered, and now I want separate checks. Am I crazy for thinking that's fair, or is that just something you sucked up to keep the peace?
1: Truth, I think that you probably don't need to pay for everybody else's bill. I mean, we know how expensive drinks can get. We know how expensive some orders can get. And then if, you know, you have to split them all, it's like, why are you paying more for stuff you didn't even get, you know? No, you're not crazy. And if your friends think you are or they question you, I mean, it's not their money, it's yours, right? Yeah, that's what I think.
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1: Just past 5 o'clock on this Tuesday, July 21st, I am Toby Knapp. And in minutes, we'll learn something new. Today's edition of Random on the Way, that's less than 10 minutes away. Taylor Swift's new song, I Knew It, I Knew You, I'll play before 5:30. Also, Remed, Selena Gomez, Olivia Dean, and now Linkin Park.

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1: Ready to learn something new? Today's edition of Random is on, and this one is bizarre interesting to me. And I mean bizarre in like a wow sort of way. 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
1: Wrapping up the workday on a Tuesday. Toby Knapp is my name. Hey, Megan, just a reminder, you have watermelon in the fridge. Ryan, good luck with the patio furniture. You should have kept the instructions. And Jessica, you are a champion. You've got nothing that you're doing, nothing that you're planned to do, and you're loving it. I am envious of you. When you fire that grill up a little bit later on tonight and cook dinner, please think of me and feel free to send some my way if you want to. 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
1: 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Yes, I'm kissing up just a little bit. 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
2: Oh my God, thank you so much. I have dialed and listened and listened. Thank you so much. I'm so excited. That's great.
1: Clearly, Terry is feeling some sort of way now that she's got this free money. Easy money, $1,000. 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
4: The first ever X Games League Championship is going down live, and New Orleans has the call. 3 days of elite action sports, a season's worth of competition, coming down to one final weekend. Watch July 24th through 26th on ABC, ESPN, and ESPN2. 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Don't miss the moment it becomes history.
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1: She's got her own clothing line at American Eagle, and she's been on the road with Morgan Wallen. 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Ella Langley, choosing Texas. I choose Texas every time I think Blue Bell ice cream. What? And Whataburger too, but you know.